92.3 WCOL. It's Casper, and just like you, I'm not ready to let this weekend go just yet. There's still some weekend left here. Let me know what you want to hear to keep the weekend going tonight on the free iHeartRadio app. As you listen, just tap that red talkback mic and tell me what you want on. Nicole checked in for this one. I'll get your

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1: 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She was so excited.
2: Oh, my God. Thank you so much. You have no idea. Oh, my God. I've been trying so hard. I heard.

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0: 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Route 4 Live is next Saturday. You want a special acoustic performance from Ashley Cook? Well, we got a chance for you to win it.
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0: 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Natalie, are you a sneak your own snacks in the movies kind of person, or do you play by the rules? What do you do?
1: On the record, no. On the record, I have a big jacket just for the occasion.
0: Ah, the big jacket trick. Okay. Well, it's going to be tough in the summertime since it's hot out. Natalie's going to be that girl with the giant jacket on when it's 90 degrees outside. You'll know it's Natalie when you see her. Just when.

92.3 WCOL, Columbus is number one for new country. A new survey says that more and more people are bringing their own snacks into the movies, even though that's kind of a no-no. But, you know, with the economy like it is, people are just doing it. So I'm going to find out coming up, what kind of person are you? Are you someone that brings your own snacks into the movie, you know, kind of sneaks them in? Or do you play by the rules? Which are you? Think about it. We'll discuss coming up in the next 10 minutes.

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92.3 WCOL. Columbus is number one for new country. And maybe the one good thing about it being Monday tomorrow is the fact that the cash contest is back tomorrow. Yeah, hourly chances tomorrow to win $1,000. First shot to win the money tomorrow morning at 9 with the morning show, and then every hour all day long tomorrow. 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

And we are keeping this Sunday night going. Let me know what you want to hear. If you're scrolling right now on Instagram, just scrolling and scrolling. Stop scrolling for a second. Say hi. I'm on there at Casper Radio. That's with a K. You can make a request right there. Christy checked in for this one, and I'll get working on your song. We'll play that one.

Columbus is number one for new country, 92.3 WCOL. And I'm guessing you probably never gave this any thought at all. I know I didn't, but in case you ever wondered maybe what your phone background says about you, well, now you'll know. A new study was done about this. I'll run the results down for you about what your phone says about you coming up in the next 10 minutes.

0: 92.3 WCOL. I'm Casper. Thank you for making us a part of your Sunday night. And a new survey says 1 in 7 Americans admit to secretly judging people based on their phone background. Turns out the majority of people doing it are young Americans. It's Gen Z and millennials. They're the ones mainly judging the phone backgrounds. Everyone else, not so much. The most common images on people's default home screens are photos of their kids and family. 19% of us have that. I'm part of that 19% and proud of it. Also, nature and landscapes, 11%. And a personal memory, also at 11%. So that's a tie right there. Listen, of all the things that people may be judging me for, being judged on this doesn't bother me one bit at all. Feel free to judge me on the picture with the kids and the family. What's your phone background right now? And what do you think it says about you? Let me know on the free iHeart app. Just tap that red talkback mic and sound off. Love hearing from you.
1: I'm all... 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

Columbus is number one for new country, 92.3 WCOL. I know Mondays are no fun at all, but hey, at least there's the cash contest back tomorrow with hourly chances tomorrow and every weekday to win $1,000. 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

0: 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What are you voting for?
1: 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I don't know how people live without it. I love my air conditioning.
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And remember to make us a preset on the free iHeartRadio app. That way you'll never miss a thing. In fact, make us your number one preset. Put us right there at that number one spot. That way when you open the app up, we're right there, one tap away. You'll never miss a thing. Like this song for Morgan. She checked in for this one. I'm working on playing your song next, too.

0: 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Kevin, thank you for listening tonight. We're finding out if you had to give up one for the week, what you'd give up, your Wi-Fi or your AC? What do you think?
1: I'd give up AC. The one thing I can't do is be bored. So if it's death or boredom, give me death. Yeah, I'll take it.
0: Kevin, you're going to be fine, man, without the Wi-Fi for a week. Come on. It's getting serious over here. Wow.

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0: 92.3 WCOL, Columbus is number one for new country. Sean, thank you for listening tonight. We're finding out what the weirdest thing is in your fridge at this very moment. What you got in there?
1: Yeah, you know, it's tricky with sauces. I've got some condiments that have been living there for a long time, and I have not opened them in years. But, like, when do they go bad? Yeah, so I feel like fermenting some, yeah, kimchi and things like that. It could be getting better, but I don't know. It's sort of a see no evil, smell no evil kind of thing going on right now.
0: Listen, if you're questioning it, toss it. Don't even risk

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92.3 WCOL. And if you haven't done it yet, make sure to let me know what you want to hear tonight on the iHeartRadio app. Just tap the red talkback mic, make a request. Nikki already checked in for this one. I'll get your song on next, too.

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92.3 WCOL, Columbus's number one for new country. Hey, good way to get your Monday going? How about with some good news? I got something to share with you coming up in two songs. Hang tight.

92.3 WCOL, Columbus's number one for new country. So I got a topic I want to discuss next hour with you. What's the best sport in America? Think about that and call me. We'll talk next hour, 866-607-8383.

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1: Hey, what's up, Granger? This is Bryce calling from Luling, Louisiana, man. I listen to you every day when I get off of work. Just got out of the chemical plants, working those long nights. Don't grab me a bite to eat at a good old Waffle House. Keep that country pumping.
0: Man, thank you so much for checking out After Midnight. I appreciate you, brother.

0: 92.3 WCOL, Columbus's number one for new country. Ann Hudson is coming up next with all the latest from Nashville. 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
1: Ooh, Granger, did you see this? Morgan Wallen teased a new song. I've got that little clip of it coming up for you in your Nashville news next.

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1: We're more than just a country radio show. We're a late night family. And Granger Smith is the voice that keeps the night going strong. Thanks for riding with us here on After Midnight with Granger Smith.

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1: So Morgan Wallen, he's teasing fans a little bit with some new music on Instagram. He posted a clip of him at the piano performing a previously unheard song that he didn't name, but judging by the lyrics, it may be titled If It Was Meant to Be.
2: If it was meant to be, we'd have been by now. We wouldn't have to keep trying to work things out.
1: Love it. Of course, keep you posted on when he records it, releases it, all the things. Oh, snap. Riley Green was talking about how it's really hard for him to meet a girl as a musician.
3: It's really not that easy to meet a girl when you're doing what we're doing. Like, I mean, I'm not going to meet a girl at a show. I'm confined to the back, you know, on a bus, and I'm not going to meet a girl on Instagram. You know, it gets tough to know who you're meeting for what.
1: I somehow have a hard time believing Riley Green has any trouble finding women, but okay.
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7: Well, happy Monday, everybody. It's After Midnight. Hour number two starts right now. I'm your host, Granger Smith. You know, we've been seeing all this coverage of the World Cup as it has come to an end now. And it gets me thinking, you know, in America, I think we've all asked this question. What's the best sport in America? We're different than everyone else. What is it? I'm asking that question. I want to hear from you. 866-607-8383. I've also got Earl Dibbles Jr. with a dumb criminal story to share with us. All this with a bunch of good country music. Hour number two starts right now. Let's go.

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1: Hey, Granger, this is Tina Starnes. I'm calling from Kershaw, South Carolina. I love listening to your show. You keep doing what you're doing, buddy. Hold it to it. Party on.
0: Well, thank you. 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

92.3 WCOL, Columbus's number one for new country. One dumb criminal clearly doesn't understand what a hiking trail is actually for. Earl is going to be here to share what happened in today's dumb criminal story next.

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1: I'm Earl Dibbles Jr. I'm a country boy. I'm an honest boy, too, and crime don't pay. I got a story to prove it. North Carolina police have arrested a man after he allegedly committed a lewd act on a trail near McDonald Creek Greenway. After multiple calls about the incident, cops initiated an undercover sting to arrest this feller. He's currently facing one count of indecent exposure with additional charges expected as the investigation unfolds. Trails are for hiking, not doing dumb stuff.
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7: Hey, thanks for starting Monday here with me on After Midnight, y'all. So grateful for you third shifters listening to the show, making this America's favorite radio program, and keeping America rolling 24-7. That's what you do on this third shift. I'm Granger Smith, your host. I'm going to talk about some things that went down on this day in history coming up. I got a little list I want to read for you. Plus some Nashville news with Ann Hudson, stories about your favorite stars out there in Nashville. All of this coming up real soon, so don't go anywhere.

92.3 WCOL, Columbus's number one for new country. Okay, if you believe history, then it was today that Apollo 11 touched down on the surface of the moon. I'll tell you more without the conspiracy theories and history coming up in two songs.

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0: talking about history. And he's even got the diploma to prove it. It's time for This Day in History on After Midnight with Granger Smith.
1: On this day, July the 20th, 1921, Congresswoman Alice Mary Robertson became the first woman to preside over the floor of the U.S. House of Representatives. 1968, Johnny Cash was number one with Folsom Prison Blues. 1969, Apollo 11 lunar module carrying Neil Armstrong and Buzz Aldrin lands on the surface of the moon. Aldrin and Armstrong walk on the moon 7 hours later. Michael Collins remains in orbit in the lunar module. 1976, U.S. Viking 1 lands on Mars. That's the first Martian landing. Also in 1976, Hank Aaron hits his 755th and last home run off Angels' Dick Drago. Some famous birthdays include actress and dancer Julianne Hough, rocker Chris Cornell, actress Natalie Wood, guitarist Carlos Santana, and actor Omar Epps. Those are just a few things that went down on this day in history.
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14: 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Rodney Atkins reflects on life in The Years Are Short.

92.3 WCOL. I brought this up last hour, and I still want to hear from you. What's the best sport in America, in your opinion? 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
1: Hey, my name is Paul. I'm listening from Lake Lure, North Carolina. It's fabulous. So's your show. Listen, you take care, buddy.
0: Thank you for that encouragement, sir. I appreciate you listening.

0: 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Ann Hudson is about to jump on and share some Nashville news with us. Ann, what do you have lined up?
1: All right, Granger. Curious what you think. They have released the nominees for the Songwriters Hall of Fame. I'll tell you who they are coming up in your Nashville news next.

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0: Here's what's new in Nashville. Here's Ann Hudson.
1: So the 2026 Nashville Songwriters Hall of Fame nominees have been announced, and there's some big names on the list. Miranda Lambert, Chris Stapleton, even Taylor Swift, to name a few. So from this year's group of nominees, two songwriters and one songwriter/artist will be selected for induction by members of the Nashville Songwriters Hall of Fame. Oh, snap. Riley Green was talking about how it's really hard for him to meet a girl as a musician.
2: It's really not that easy to meet a girl when you're doing what we're doing. Like, I mean, I'm not going to meet a girl at a show. I'm confined to the back, you know, on a bus, and I'm not going to meet a girl on Instagram. You know, it gets tough to know who you're meeting for what.
1: I somehow have a hard time believing Riley Green has any trouble finding women, but okay.
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you think is the best season? What's your favorite season? We're about to enter the dog days of summer. And for us in Texas, this is the longest season of the year by far, summer. What's your favorite season? And tell me why. 866-607-8383. I've also got Earl Bibbles Jr., the country boy, coming in here with a dumb criminal story. All this here with a bunch of good country music. Hour number four starts right now. Hang tight.

92.3 WCOL. Okay, topic of the hour. What's your favorite season? And let me know why. 866-607-8383. We'll talk in two songs.

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1: 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Third shift all the way. Talk to you later.
0: Hey, I appreciate that, buddy. Thank you for listening.

92.3 WCOL, Columbus's number one for new country. Did you know that betting on volleyball could land you in some hot water? Well, it did for this dumb criminal. Earl's going to fill us in with the details coming up next.

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1: I'm Earl Dibbles Jr. I'm a country boy. I'm an honest boy, too, and crime don't pay. I got a story to prove it. Two people in Massachusetts have been popped for allegedly running a giant illegal gambling ring centered around backyard volleyball matches. Officers say that one guy paved over his backyard in order to create two full-size volleyball courts. He then allegedly collected and placed bets during those matches. There would allegedly be thousands of bucks in prize money to win, with cops having to seize around $10,000 in cash during the arrest. This fella doing all this is charged with being the keeper of a disorderly home, gaming or betting, and a place for registering bets. How dumb.
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92.3 WCOL, Columbus's number one for new country. Hey, good way to get your Monday going? 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I got something to share with you coming up in two songs. Hang tight.

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1: If you're up late with us, you'll want to follow us on Instagram, too. At After Midnight Granger Smith. 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
1: Hey, Granger, this is Brian. I'm from Iowa. I've been watching all your YouTube videos. Have a great night. God bless you all. Take care.
0: Hey, brother, thank you so much for that, man.

0: 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Ann Hudson is coming up next with all the latest from Nashville. 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
1: Ooh, Granger, did you see this? Morgan Wallen teased a new song. I've got that little clip of it coming up for you in your Nashville news next.

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1: There's a garage sale every weekend.
0: Okay.
1: I mean, you just see it everywhere. So the experts ask the true expert when it comes to everything home. That is Martha Stewart. So Martha Stewart has 8 things you should always buy at a garage sale. Things that I don't know if you would want to buy at a garage sale. Maybe you do. The first one is ceramic planters. So they elevate indoor and outdoor spaces, but ceramic is kind of out of style and of being made, so people are just selling them.
0: So they're hard to find.
1: So if you find one,
0: buy it.
1: Yeah. Number two, vintage books. Like, I don't know, because their standard pricing on books and garage sales are $1. I wouldn't really buy vintage books unless you want to decorate your home with vintage books.
0: Yeah. I mean, they got kind of a funky smell.
1: I love a good book smell, like old book smell. Number three is accent tables. That is the third thing you want to buy, because they often have unique accent or antique tables. Garage sales always have them. Number four is artwork in frames, because think about it. You always need a frame or something when you're ready to hang it, and you go to the store like TJ Maxx, Walmart, Home Goods, all that stuff, and you're like, I don't really want to pay that price. They're going to be selling it.
0: You always hear stories about people who bought a piece of art at a garage sale. It turns out it was worth millions of dollars.
1: You could have so much money off of that. Number five is handmade pottery. Again, like ceramic and pottery, I guess, is just not being done anymore. So to have those, you could have money off of that too. Number six, things you don't think about, lamps. How many times are you going to be in a room and you're like, oh, I just need a little bit of light here, a little bit of light there? They're selling the lamps for like $5 at a garage sale. Number seven, I'm weird about furniture though, Martha. Accent chairs. Like if it's upholstered, it's like, who's sitting on that? What stains were on that?
0: Who has sat on it? What's happened
1: on there?
0: Yeah.
1: So I don't agree with that one. But the final one to buy of 8 hidden things that you should always buy at a garage sale is benches and stools. Because it's hard to beat the price of solid wood benches and stools. Like, I'm trying to find these Amish kitchen table chairs to match my set I have at home, because I need 2 more chairs.
0: Right.
1: And they want to sell them like 4 for $200 and some and all that stuff. But if you see it at a garage sale, they're trying to get rid of it. So it will be very cheap. So if you need any solid wood items, those are it. So I don't know if you want to agree with Martha or not. Probably wouldn't buy accent chairs though if it was me.
0: Yeah.
1: At all.
0: Or those diaphanous chairs.
1: You might get diaphanous sitting in a chair.
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0: All right, so I want to talk about something real quick.
1: Okay.
0: When you are going to school, Kayla.
1: Yeah.
0: Like the valedictorian and salutatorian, they graduated at like a 4.0 GPA, right? That was that was the best you could get.
1: No, can't you get over a 4.0? You got a 5, right?
0: Well, okay, so you're thinking a 5, right? Let's call it a 5.0.
1: Okay.
0: When I was in school, I think a 4.0 was like
1: the highest
0: top of the
1: get.
0: Top of the top.
1: Okay.
0: Maybe it was 5 when you were going to school. But there's a Florida school district, but they've had to change the way they give out grades after the valedictorian, and I'm not even going to try to pronounce the name, graduated with a record-breaking 11.99 GPA.
1: That means you're like, you know everything, right?
0: Basically, the school awards bonus GPA points for extracurricular activities and advanced classes.
1: Oh.
0: So here is that student graduating.
2: I would now like to introduce the valedictorian for the class of 2026. He is an AP Capstone Diploma recipient and is a National Merit Commended Scholar. He has earned an 11.99 GPA while accruing over 70 credits. Please welcome your valedictorian, Mr. Vaibhav Bhaskar.
0: I mean, I feel like maybe we should lower that.
1: So, unconventional district policies. Florida's in one of that. They have limitless points. But other states have the max is a 5.0 to 6.0. So, I think ours was 5. Yeah.
0: I mean, if you take a spelling test, the best you can get is 100%. Right? If you spell everything right, it's 100%.
1: Yeah.
0: It's not 110% or 120%.
1: Yeah.
0: I feel like we need to come up with a scale. If this is a GPA, we start from 0 and we go to 5. All right, 5's the best, 0's the worst. You get 11.99. I mean, like, I'm 11.99 GPA student. People are going to be like, what does that even mean? Right?
1: I know. What do you even say to that?
0: I don't even know what you say to that. Just give them a job, I guess.
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0: is our Monday morning anthem. It's Marchesa. It sure is Monday, 5:36 with Zuko and Kayla. Are you ready for the work week, Kayla?
1: I'm ready. Are you ready?
0: Not really. I'm so tired for the weekend. So much running and spending time out in the sun this weekend. I'm just exhausted.
1: You're burnt.
0: I am burnt a little bit.
1: Your cheeks are very red.
0: Came home yesterday, got a nap, and then woke up, did a little bit of work, and went back to sleep. Woke up this morning, still tired.
1: Yeah.
0: All right. Here's the early morning mind-bender trivia question. According to a recent Rasmussen survey, it found that 14% of Americans believe that this historic event never happened, despite the evidence. And 12% say that they're on the fence about it. So that means that really only 75% of Americans believe that this historic event actually did happen. And then, you know, and there is a lot of evidence to support that it did, but folks just think that it didn't. What are we talking about? What historic event? 614-821-WCOL or 800-899-WCOL. Call us for the Mindbender.

0: Morgan Wallen and 20 cigarettes on 92.3 WCOL. Speaking of cigarettes, seems like that smoke might be coming back a little bit from the wildfires
1: in Canada. Some areas, yes.
0: Yeah, because it was on Saturday, it wasn't so bad down to Little Miami, this tournament that we were playing in. But then Sunday, yesterday, we woke up and you could smell it again in the air.
1: There's an air quality alert today for some places, too.
0: Yeah, that's probably to do with that. We'll get the update from Buck here in just a moment. It's 540 with Zuko and Kayla on your Monday. Here's your early morning Miami Minute trivia question again. According to a recent Rasmussen survey, it found that 14% of Americans believe that this historic event never happened, despite the evidence. And 12% say that they're on the fence about it. Let's see if we can get the right answer. Let's start with line three. Hi, WCOL. Who is this?
2: This is Rob.
0: Rob, what do you think the answer is for the mind bender?
2: Is it the alien Roswell thing?
0: It is not that. Nope, it's not that. Hey, thanks for listening, man. We appreciate it. Hi, WCOL. Who's this?
3: Scott.
0: Scott, what do you think the answer is for the mind bender?
3: Landing on the moon.
0: Landing on the moon is right. And today is the 57th anniversary of the moon landing. But yeah, only 74% of people believe that we actually did land on the moon. So there's about 16% of people who, one way or the other, think, man, I'm not sure.
1: Don't they think it was made on a green screen type situation?
0: Yeah,
1: like
0: there's
1: in a
0: been
1: studio.
0: Movies about that and that whole thing. And then there's, you know, since the... Now that you get Instagram and Facebook, there's always reels about this is why it was not real, showing the lighting and all that good stuff. But yeah. Hey, we've got for you a 4-pack of tickets for the Dublin Irish Festival, which is kicking off on the 31st and runs through August 2nd up in Dublin. Get you out there and enjoy some of that delicious festival. There's all kinds of great food and music and all that good stuff.
3: Sounds great.
0: All right. Thanks for listening, man. Hang on the line. Columbus weather. 541, Andrew Buck Michael joins us. Good morning, Buck.
4: Good morning.
0: Did you have a good weekend?
4: Pretty good weekend. Pretty busy. How about you guys?
0: Oh, I spent the whole weekend down at the Little Miami, down to southern Ohio, real close to Kings Island, and playing soccer, or at least I wasn't. My son was, but we were out in the sun for two straight days. Boy, it was when it went behind the clouds, it was kind of nice, but then when it would pop out, it was like it felt like the temperature jumped 20 degrees just like that.
4: Oh, yeah. It was a big difference. And the good news is that we do have cooler temperatures on the way later this week. So some 70s on the way for Wednesday and Thursday for highs. So that's going to be kind of nice to get a little break from the heat because we've already had 17 days in the 90s this year. And we're going to be in the mid-80s for today and tomorrow. 85 today, sunshine and a few clouds. We do have a little bit of smoke, which is going to cause a little bit of an issue for the sensitive respiratory groups, COPD, asthma. Probably not a great day to be hanging outside too terribly long since we do have a little bit of that smoke still hanging around. But as I mentioned, 85 today and relatively lower humidity compared to lately. But it goes back up tonight and tomorrow. And we do have the potential for some strong to severe thunderstorms tomorrow for especially southeastern Ohio. Anywhere across the state could have severe weather tomorrow, but southeastern Ohio, the storms are likely going to pack some really strong winds as we get into the afternoon. 84 tomorrow, then as I mentioned, we're back in the 70s for Wednesday and Thursday with sunshine returning, and we do start to warm back up again by the time we get to the weekend. I'm ABC6 First Warning Meteorologist Andrew Buck Michael on 92.3 WCOL.
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0: Welcome to your Monday, July 20th, the 201st day of the year. It is National Lollipop Day. I think it's an underrated candy.
1: I call it a sucker.
0: Or a sucker. whatever you want to call it.
1: I can't call it that.
0: Yeah, I don't ever say, hey, can I have a lollipop? I always say, it's kind of a sucker. Those blow pops, I love those blow pops. Those are good. Grape. One with the gum in the middle.
1: He likes the grape ones.
0: And the green apple ones, too. Mm-hmm. Those are good. It's also National Moon Day to commemorate the historic Apollo 11 moon landing that happened on July 20th, 1969. On that day, astronaut Neil Armstrong became the first human to walk on the moon, followed by Buzz Aldrin, while Michael Collins remained in the lunar orbit in the command module. It's also World Jump Day. Might as well jump. Maybe jump out of a spaceship onto the moon. I don't know why it's World Jump Day, but it is. Also National Fortune Cookie Day. Had a fortune cookie a couple weeks ago, Panda Express.
1: Now, what do you say at the end of it?
0: In bed.
1: Yep. Yes, you do.
0: That's what you do. You read your fortune, and whatever it says, you say in bed at the end.
1: Makes it so much more fun.
0: It makes it more fun, for sure. And it does always seem to work out, too. You know what I mean?
1: Yeah.
0: It always seems to make sense when you put in bed at the end of your fortune. And it's Friends Day. Good day to celebrate your besties. Although, we do that around Thanksgiving with Friendsgiving, but today is Friends Day. Notables on this date in history. On this date in 1903, the Ford Motor Company shipped its first automobile. On this date in 1968, the first Special Olympics were held in Chicago. On this date in 1976, Hank Aaron hit his 755th home run, the final home run of his career. And on this date in 2012, during a midnight showing of The Dark Knight, James Holmes opened fire on a movie theater. I still remember when this happened vividly. And this happened in Aurora, Colorado. Killed 12 people and injured 58. Birthdays today. Julianne Hough has a birthday. She's 38 today. Giselle Bundchen, who I don't know. Did she take her new hubby's last name? I guess not.
1: I don't know.
0: Maybe she did. I don't know. But she's 46 today. I follow her on Instagram, so I always see them like traveling and on a beach somewhere. And like, wow, to have that life. How nice would it be? Sandra Oh, Dr. Christina Yang from ABC series Grey's Anatomy, is 55 today. Lost star Josh Sawyer Holloway is 57. Terry Irwin, the widow of Steve Irwin, is 62 today. I don't think she ever remarried, did she?
1: No, she did not. Nope.
0: Donna Dixon. Oh, she's 62, by the way. Donna Dixon is 69. Carlos Santana has a birthday today. Carlos Santana, 79 today. He's got some good music, man. And Kim Carnes has a birthday today, who is known for this song. Which I don't know, is that a one-hit wonder? I think maybe it is a one-hit wonder. What else did Kim Carnes have?
1: I don't know. I'll have to look it.
0: But she definitely had this one, Betty Davis Eyes.
2: Her hair is hollow gold.
0: So good. Well, guess what, folks? The World Cup is over.
3: Liliana Martinez has been heroic today with a record 11 saves in the final. And with the last chance of the game, he'll lift his ball for it. Simon thought about coming, stays at home. It's knocked down and only finds Ferran Torres. His final touch of the game. He had the decisive touch as well. Spain, for the second time in their history, have won.
0: Spain beat Argentina 1-0 in extra time. They were hoping, I guess, to get it to penalties. They thought Argentina would have had a chance in penalties, but Argentina was playing down a man because they got a red card, which doesn't help when you're playing Spain. Spain only allowed one goal the entire World Cup. One goal they allowed.
1: Who did you want to win?
0: I didn't really care yesterday. Latham was rooting for Spain. I think I would have liked to have seen Argentina win. Just because I don't know if Messi's going to play in another World Cup.
1: He said he's done, is what my husband said.
0: Yeah. I mean, he'll be, he's what, 39 now?
1: Yeah. Because it's four more years.
0: Yeah,
1: right?
0: 4 years. I mean, that would be old to be playing in a World Cup.
1: It seemed that the third place was more entertaining than the final match.
0: Yeah, that was interesting, you know, with, was it England that went up 4-0 and then France came all the way back?
1: Yeah, and then what was it, 6-4?
0: 6-4, yeah.
1: Yeah.
0: So, did you have a good weekend, Kayla?
1: We had a busy weekend. We ended dance camp on Friday night, so we saw Gracie's little performance, and it was just like, it was just a week of dance camp. It was something for her to do, and it was cute because it was the Descendants and Zombies, which the Descendants Wicked Wonderland, my daughter has watched it like 5 times already since it came out on Thursday. But Friday, I went to the Cody Johnson show, so we did meet some friends out for dinner before, and then I think for the first time ever since I've worked here and worked with you, they had us do stage announcements before every artist. Usually we just kick off the night.
0: Yeah.
1: And so we did this, and they were like, okay, so you're going to be back here at like 8:05. I was like, I am? And they're like, yeah. And I was like, oh. So like I didn't get to see Cody. My husband did. He said he was very nice. And so he met Cody. But I did get to talk to Ian. Thank you for that.
0: Yeah.
1: You set that up. And I did show him my tattoo. I was like, Jared, do I even say anything? Like, is this awkward? Like, you say, hey, I have your lyric tattooed on me. And so we had a really nice conversation. He goes, thanks, how's Zuko doing? He goes, tell him whatever time, 7:30 is still early for me in the morning. He goes, he remembers you texting him, asking him to come on our show. Because I said, I was like, yeah, we got to get you back for a show. And he took that as like, I feel like I used your line when I said that. He thought it was our morning show, not a concert.
0: Oh.
1: Which his set blew me away. So Jared and I did get to have our song with our I cried so much this whole concert. Like between
0: lots
1: Ian's
0: of emotional songs.
1: Lots of emotions. And Cody Johnson for president is what we just kept saying at the end of it. But he got spiritual and he was blown away by the crowd. So I think that's the biggest crowd I've ever had to go on stage. It was sold out. And you can fit just shy of 20,000 people in Nationwide Arena. So I don't remember what I said on stage.
0: I know you had him give me a shout out. You sent me that video. That was embarrassing.
1: Why was it embarrassing?
0: I don't know. It was like, people don't care that I'm not there. They just want to have a good time.
1: I was like, hey, we're missing one other person here. So can you guys do me a favor and make this video? So I said, on the count of three, can everyone say hi, Zuko? And in my head, the minute I said it, I was like, nobody's going to say anything.
0: And, so, and they all did.
1: They all did. So I have that video. I'm going to share again for that. So it was a very good show. He played way past, I think he was supposed to play, because it was almost 11:30. We had a parents' night out. And it was funny. Everyone's going into the bars and we're walking to our car. We're like, back in the day, we would have done that. Now I'm like, we're going to be late for our sitter. Like, we were to do that. So we did. It was.
0: I think this is the video. Let's see if it works. Oh, okay. See if it comes across here.
1: I probably should have said it too when I was watching the video.
0: So funny.
1: Yeah, so I was like, I wanted to send that to you because our friends were sending messages in a group chat, and I was like, oh, Zuko's probably having FOMO a little bit right now.
0: Well, normally when I don't make it to a concert and everyone else does, I just get a bunch of pictures with people flipping me off. That's
1: normally
0: what happens.
1: And we only got one of those.
0: And I only got one of those, yeah. So that was kind of nice.
1: It was a good day for that one. So, and then my mom got to come over and spend some time at the house yesterday, so... It's just bedtime is just kicking our rear ends right now. I don't know what's in the water at our house, but something's going on. So we're like, I had coffee last night at 8:00. It didn't help.
0: Coffee at 8:00.
1: Yeah, it didn't help. It didn't help. So how was your day and weekend, actually?
0: Crazy busy weekend. You know, it's, I guess what I took away from this weekend is I realized how much different high school soccer is from club or even Olympic development soccer. It's, you know, first of all, we played on a turf field on the first game, and then the rest of the games were played on, I don't even want to call it a soccer field. It was like a field made out to be a soccer field. Uneven, sloping, you know, a bunch of holes in the ground, kind of terrible grass. I mean, the grass wasn't cut short. And when you're used to practicing and playing on turf,
1: yeah,
0: that's a big difference for those kids. When they have to play games on grass.
1: So who got hurt?
0: It takes an adjustment. Just about everybody.
1: Really?
0: Just about everybody. Lathan had a kid step on his foot in one game, had to be basically carried off. And then finally he was able to get back out there, and then only to get somebody elbowed him in the back. And so now his back is like real sore today. Like he's got like a pinched... I don't know if he pinched a muscle or a nerve or something, but he's, you know, that where you get that pain in your back where it kind of takes your breath away.
1: Yeah.
0: That's what he's got going on right now.
1: Oh, no.
0: So, I mean, and then another kid had a hip issue, you know, another kid had a concussion, another kid. I mean, it's crazy how physical high school soccer is. Now, our team is largely made up of sophomores, a lot of sophomores, and some, you know, some juniors and a few juniors and seniors. But most of the kids on the team are younger. Even that being said, it's just like geez, it's amazing to me how physical it is. And I don't know if that's a byproduct of kids that aren't as experienced playing soccer or if it's the refereeing. I don't know what the answer to that is. Maybe somebody could help me. But I was just like, gosh, man, like, you know, you watch these World Cup games and it's a lot of passing and there are some physical interactions.
1: Yeah.
0: But in high school, it's like every play, everything is physical.
1: Well, and are some of the kids just play school ball?
0: I don't know. I mean, I don't know what all the kids do, if all they all play club ball or not, but lots of kids getting knocked over, you know, and the ref's not calling it. I think in the whole entire four games that we played, I think maybe one yellow card was given.
1: Yeah.
0: You know? Yeah. You know, so there was no red cards. Even when stuff was blatant, you're like, come on, that should be a red card. Mm-hmm. You know, but they didn't do it. But, you know, whatever. It was a showcase. Everybody got to play. And we won two and lost two. But the two that we lost pretty bad.
1: Were they teams that you would normally play?
0: I mean, I don't know. I'd like to see us play those teams on a better field, you know, because our kids, I don't want to make excuses. I felt like both games that we lost were our second game, so I feel like we were kind of tired and worn out.
1: Yeah, from the first game. And
0: especially with the heat and stuff like that.
1: Yeah.
0: And then playing, again, on grass where your passes don't go as far. You know, it's hard to get a good strike on the ball because the ball is constantly bouncing. You know, it was just one of those type of deals. You know, but
1: are most high school fields turf now?
0: Most in your division? Most high school fields are turf.
1: Okay.
0: Yep. You're playing on the football fields, and those are typically turf. There might be a handful of schools that still have grass, but even if they do, they would have to be better than these fields.
1: Mowed down a little bit.
0: I remember these fields from last year, and last year they were wet and uneven, and this year they weren't wet. We didn't get as much rain, but it was just the grass was thick. And you'd kick the ball and it'd roll and it'd stop. It was just, I don't know.
1: Uh-oh.
0: Yeah, it was just ugly. It was ugly.
1: And you get to do it all over again? When's your next one?
0: No, now we get to start to practice and get ready for the season.
1: When are tryouts?
0: Tryouts are coming up here in a couple of weeks.
1: Okay. Because that's what my husband was very intrigued of. He's like, why are they doing a tournament? Coaches can't even talk to them, can they?
0: No, they it's just a showcase. They did a showcase and then they did another one last weekend. So it was just 2 weeks of showcases. We've done it the last couple of years. So,
1: and then you go into tryouts.
0: And then we just go into tryouts, and then the season starts in August. So just one of those crazy things. But, yeah, the coach sent a message last night. He goes, we're going to take today off. give people a chance to see the trainer and recover. Because, like, half the team is injured.
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6: Good morning. Here's a look at what's happening. Central Ohio's under another air quality alert today. The Mid-Ohio Regional Planning Commission says light winds will recirculate the wildfire smoke back into the area today. Their forecast is for the quality to be unhealthy for sensitive groups, with ozone the main issue. The air quality is forecast to moderate by tomorrow. One person died in a shooting over the weekend in Marion Franklin Park on Columbus's south side. Police responded to the scene along Lockbourne Road just before 9 a.m. Saturday. On reports of shots fired, a victim was found there with a gunshot wound and died at the scene. Investigators have yet to identify that victim. No suspects have been identified or are in custody either. At least one person's dead, more than a dozen injured after Russia launched a huge missile attack on Ukraine's capital, Kyiv. Ukraine's military says 18 missiles were shot down, over 100 drones were also intercepted. I'm Scott Jennings.
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We got tickets every single hour today for some various concerts. Lots of concerts getting ready to hit town with the Ohio State Fairs coming in just a few weeks. So right now, we got a pair of tickets for Alison Krauss. Oh, mm-hmm. My gosh. You want to talk about amazing? Someone who can sing. Alison Krauss will be at the Ohio State Fair coming up on August 1st. If you want to go, call her 12. We'll hook you up. 614-821-WCOL or 800-899-WCOL.

0: And on your Monday, Alyssa, CEO of Customer Care, who won our first pair of tickets this morning, Allison Krause.
1: Brandy Johnson.
0: Brandy Johnson, thank you so much for listening. We'll have another pair coming up here just after 7 o'clock for something else. It's a free ticket Monday. This is Kayla's choice, not mine.
2: Every day this week, we're going to have tickets. So after 7 will be Weird Al Yankovic.
0: Oh, that'd be kind of fun.
2: At the Ohio State Fair, yeah.
0: Give you a chance to win those here in about an hour. Kayla's got news from Nashville here in about 14 minutes.
2: Someone in country music is retiring, so he says.
0: Ooh.
2: Yeah.
0: I haven't heard this one.
2: Mm-hmm.
0: Tell you who it is coming up.
3: Now, that's what I like.
0: Well, have you ever been out to a bar and then you had a little too much to drink and you just decided not to drive home? You Ubered instead and left your car parked there?
2: Yeah.
0: Well, someone's noticing, Kayla.
2: Okay.
0: Especially if you live in Montana. They're called the Butterfly or Montana Butter... Let me start over. They're called the Montana Bar Fairies. It's a volunteer effort that is going viral for tucking $5 gift cards under the windshield wipers, which was a reward for these folks not driving home or driving drunk. So it's not a ticket. It's the cost of a coffee or a latte to help you with a hangover.
2: Oh, my gosh.
0: So what started as a small act of kindness, leaving coffee gift cards on cars left overnight, just in Montana, has now grown into a nationwide movement, which is advocating for stronger DUI laws and supporting families affected by drunk driving tragedies. So this is a nonprofit. They wrote that on their website. And like most volunteering, it requires a bit of a sacrifice. So like, who wants to get up at 5 o'clock in the morning and go to bar parking lots and leave gift cards? Well, the strangers are Jesse, Beverly, Grace, and Kate. That's who. So these four bar fairies racked up over 142,000 views on TikTok for them rewarding bar patrons who took cabs home from the Whitefish Winter Carnival. So
2: hopefully that's
0: spreading worldwide or nationwide. And if you have too much to drink at a bar, you know, take an Uber.
2: You get your bar fairies. They'll take care of you. So there is a teacher. We're going to backpedal a little bit to the end of the school year last year. Hannah Baumbach in Burton, Ohio. This is just east of Cleveland. And she noticed that one of her students, Ariana, was frequently missing class. Well, that's when she found out that her mom, Melissa, was dealing with a serious kidney problem. So she had also taught Melissa's four other children before Ariana, so she wanted to help the family any way she could and decided that she was going to help and donate a kidney. Well, here's the thing. She was not a match for Melissa, but her donation to a stranger through the National Kidney Registry generated a priority voucher, and that voucher bumped Melissa to the top of the active waiting list for a living donor. So she was able to get it through the transplant process and everything. Her family was able to see the good that her mom was doing, Hannah. And then just recently, because of the bumped up list, her student's mom, Melissa, was able to get that kidney transplant as well. So right here, just east of Cleveland in good old Ohio, a teacher was noticing and wanted to help that family.
0: That's incredible.
2: And I've never heard a story where it's like you do this and you're not a match, but by doing that, it made that person still get on the list. Yeah.
0: Wow. That is what we like. Columbus weather. Andrew Buck Michael joins us on your Monday morning. Buck, break down the week for us.
4: Well, today we're dry, but we do have an air quality alert today. Unhealthy for sensitive groups with a little bit of increased level of ozone and some light smoke out there. A lot of sun getting into a few clouds in the afternoon and a high temperature of 85 today. Tomorrow, 84, but it is an alert day tomorrow. We are likely going to have some strong to severe thunderstorms anywhere across Ohio. It's possible, but especially to the south and east part of the state. And then cooler and quieter and calmer for mid to late week. High temperatures back in the 70s for Wednesday and Thursday with a lot of sun, 83 by Friday. I'm ABC6 First Warning Meteorologist Andrew Buck Michael on 92.3 WCOL.
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0: Well, congratulations to Jason Aldean as Don't Tell On Me is the number one song for a second week in a row for him. So congratulations to that. And then here's a little bit of a congratulations to Kenny Chesney because his song, Carry On, just broke into the top 10 on the Billboard Country Airplay chart last week, giving him his 62nd song to do so. One out this week that breaks a three-way tie from him, George Strait, and Tim McGraw, who each have 61. Aww. So he can now say he has more something than George Strait and Tim McGraw, if you want to. Well, Darius Rucker has put an end date to his career. He was on the Dan Patrick Show last week talking about it after Dan said he was retiring in the next year and a half. And it sounds like Darius is retiring in 2 years.
1: When are you retiring?
2: 2 years.
1: Really?
2: I might. I've been really looking at it, and I played 110 shows last year. I mean, what am I doing? Yeah, and you know, I still like making records and playing and everything, but I'm really starting to like being home a lot. I like being home a lot.
3: That's how you know the end is near.
0: Yes.
3: I like being at home.
0: He is hoping for a farewell tour rather than one big final show, but he wants his final of the tour to be at his alma mater's football stadium, which is Williams-Brice Stadium.
3: Sense.
0: Yeah, in South Carolina, home of the University of South Carolina Gamecocks. So, 2 years. Who knows? He likes being home. And his fiance just made a video last night, which is funny why I said that. He goes, little does he know we have to go home and put a duvet cover on our bed. And Willie Nelson is releasing a new memoir in November to honor his late wife, Annie. It's called The Last Leaf, Reflections on Late Life Creativity and My Longest Love Affair. So he said the backbone of this book is a love story, because the heroine is his wife, Annie, who kept him alive when he thought he was for sure gone. Especially, remember when he got COVID and how sick he was? And he said, Annie wouldn't let me go. And so since then, he has lived because of Annie. And so is this book, is because of her. So you can check that out in November when it comes out. It's called The Last Leaf, Reflections on Late Life Creativity and My Longest Love Affair from Willie Nelson. And that's news from Nashville. 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

0: Rascal Flatts and Fast Cars and Freedom on 92.3 WCOL, 638 on this 57th, and is it 57? I think I'm right. 57th anniversary of the moon landing?
1: Yes.
0: My memory serves. Right.
1: I believe whatever you say.
0: You believe, because it's Monday, you believe what I say?
1: No, you usually are right.
0: Yeah, 57th anniversary. Gosh, okay. I was second guessing myself. Maybe it's because it is a Monday, but there's a fair amount of people, just about 15% of people believe that it didn't actually happen. That was done in a Hollywood film studio. What are your thoughts? Hit us up on a talkback feature on the iHeartRadio app. Here is John Morgan.

0: Now it's time for Hot Topics, the stories you want to know.
1: And it's all powered by the Original Mattress Factory. If you saw a movie over the weekend, you probably saw The Odyssey. It took in $124.5 million. According to CinemaScoop, the film cost $250 million to produce. It earned $139.5 million overseas, so a total worldwide weekend take of $264 million. Number two, Moana, took in $19 million, and Minions and Monsters finished in the three spot with $14.8 million.
2: Well, there's some food news out there. Olive Garden, of course, is bringing back its never-ending pasta pass. Well, now it requires a photo ID for you to get that pass. And Zuko talked about it last week with the cost of it for a couple $100. You get your pass. Now, this isn't their special that they do monthly where it's like you buy one and you get as much as you want. This is the never-ending pasta pass throughout the year requires a photo ID for you to have it. I would hope most have the photo ID.
1: I mean, you would think,
2: right? I know, but I guess you can't do it for the kiddos. It's mostly for adults.
1: Well, you know who's broke?
2: Who?
1: Drake.
2: Oh, because
1: Drake has got to be broke.
2: What happened?
1: Well, he lost $1 million on the McGregor fight last week. He bet $1 million on Conor McGregor to win in UFC. He lost. He bet on Argentina to win the World Cup final, and they lost. And he placed a $1.5 million bet on Argentina to beat Spain in the World Cup. So he's lost $2.5 million by my high school math.
2: Is that just like $2.50 for him?
1: I don't know. I look up his net worth.
2: Well, Tesla has developed a balance bike for kids ages 2 to 5. Now, we have a balance bike at our home, and it is kind of difficult depending on how tall your child is, but everyone says it's great for balance to get them ready for no training wheels. But this bike is $225, and it'll come out on the 31st in its lightweight magnesium frame with a Tesla logo on the side.
1: Whoa.
2: But the seat slides to 5 different heights.
1: So they can spend some time on it.
2: They can, but this is no pedals. They power the bike with your feet. So orders begin shipping, though, in late August. So I'm sorry. I get my kids' balance bike off of Facebook Marketplace. I ain't paying $225 for one.
1: Yeah, in late August. I'm sorry, but that's like right on the doorstep of fall and winter. Yeah. Who wants to buy a bike then? Well, I guess Taco Bell is asking fans to come back to the restaurants, even though the Cyclospora outbreak is still going on. The site says Taco Bell posted the following on Notes app. It says, we want you to hear it from us. We take your health and safety seriously, and we have removed all the effective Taylor Farms lettuce from the Taco Bell stores. So go ahead and enjoy your Taco Bell today. You always got us. We always got you. See you in the drive-thru with a heart emoji.
2: Oh, that's very nice. I'm not going to lie. I ordered a sandwich over the weekend, and I didn't know lettuce.
1: I mean, if you're still nervous about it, just say no lettuce.
2: I know. Just ask for the taco with meat and cheese. As my husband says, why would you put crunchy water on top of it anyways?
1: Right.
2: All right. I am back to more food news because debuting tomorrow, if you like to get breakfast in the morning on your way to work, McDonald's is launching 2 new breakfast sandwiches. And this is all across the United States. The first one is the honey brown butter bacon egg and cheese biscuit. So it's a brown butter sauce to the classic egg and cheese biscuit. Then there's the honey brown butter chicken biscuit. So it replaces a sausage patty with a crispy chicken filet instead. So if you want to get some chicken or some brown butter on your sandwich, you can get that starting tomorrow morning.
1: Well, there's a new article by Fox News that reveals the top ice cream flavors that people bought the most. I'll give you the top 5. At number 5, chocolate fudge brownie.
2: Oh.
1: At number 4, cookies and cream.
2: Mm-hmm.
1: Number 3, cookie dough. Number 2, chocolate. And number 1, vanilla. So no really surprises
2: that's
1: on that
2: not,
1: list.
2: That's not. My daughter loves vanilla. And I'm like, what's the point of us going to get ice cream? I can get you vanilla at home. Like, why does everyone love vanilla
1: her have
2: so
1: what
2: much?
1: She likes.
2: I do, but it's just plain Jane.
1: I went to Grater's over the weekend down in Cincinnati. This is a huge Grater's they have down there.
2: Did you get vanilla?
1: I got chocolate chip.
2: Okay,
1: the
2: that's fine.
1: The big gigantic chunks of chocolate
2: that's
1: chip.
2: That's different.
1: Oh,
2: that's
1: gosh,
2: good.
1: So good.
2: That's good. That's what they get. Well, there's been a new survey and slew of reports that Gen Z has been the generation that's been cutting back the most when it comes to drinking and partying. But according to the new numbers, that it shows over the past 6 months, 71% of boomers have refrained from drinking any alcohol, and that's the lowest percentage of any generation and down 2% from 3 years ago. So Gen Z said they've avoided alcohol over the past 6 months, 74%. But now it seems like the boomers are done with the alcohol.
1: Wow, what's going on in the world?
2: Quicker headaches and lightweights.
1: Yeah, that's exactly right. There's some hot topics.
0: Turn up the energy with Zuko and Kayla.
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2: Good morning. Here's a look at what's happening. U.S. Central Command says human remains have been found in Jordan. CENTCOM said in a statement the remains were found near the location of an Iranian strike that killed two U.S. service members and left one missing. A process to verify the remains is ongoing. President Trump wants Iran added to a bipartisan Russia sanctions bill that would impose mandatory sanctions on Russian political and military leaders, as well as oligarchs, state-owned enterprises, and foreign companies.

Bobby Atkinson watching you on 92.3 WCOL. It is 7:07 on your Monday. We've got some tickets to the Ohio State Fairs. Give those away all week long. Right now, we got a pair of tickets for Weird Al Yankovic, who is playing the Celeste Center on the 5th of August. You want to go? Caller 12 will hook you up. 614-821-WCOL.

0: That is our iHeart Country on the Verge artist, Stella Lefty, in Boston on 92.3 WCOL. It is 7:10 on your Monday. Alyssa, our CEO of Customer Care, it's a free ticket Monday. We just give away some tickets for Weird Al Yankovic. Who won those?
1: Angela Leslie.
0: And did I hear you say it was Angela's birthday?
1: It was like a week ago.
0: Oh, well, happy birthday.
1: She said she had a bad birthday. So this one.
0: Well, why did you have a bad birthday, Angela? You should let us know.
1: She said she totaled her car.
0: Oh,
2: that is a bad birthday.
0: That's definitely a bad birthday.
1: But she's okay. So this will make up.
0: We're glad you're okay. And hopefully you're getting your car replaced, and now you got some tickets to

0: Go laugh your butt off with Weird Al Yankovic.
1: And you will.
0: All right, it's 7-Eleven on your Monday.
1: So there's a lot of things that older generations did that have quietly stopped people from doing, or maybe it's just dying and retiring. And this was an Ask Reddit post, and it said, what's something older generations got right that we've quietly stopped doing to our own detriment? So these are just some of the lists. There's no particular order, but a lot of them I found intriguing, and I was like, this is so true.
0: So things that generations did right, but we've, for whatever reason, have stopped doing.
1: And the first one is house parties. Growing up as a child in the 80s, there was constantly house parties. Sometimes there would be a theme where you have like 50 people just socializing on a regular basis. No one's really doing house parties anymore. And then the second thing is valuing privacy, which I feel like some people still value privacy now.
0: Just hard to get it.
1: It's just hard to get it. Yes. The third one, which is parents, we all want our kids to be this way. Being comfortable with boredom. All right? No one is comfortable with boredom anymore.
0: I am.
1: I think for, like, my kids are not. Like, I'm like, just be bored. Just go outside. Just sit there on the swing.
0: It's okay to do nothing once in a while.
1: Yeah. Number four, calling out other people's kids on their bad behavior. Now, I'm not going to lie. I'm not afraid to do that now. If you're at my house, if you're around my kids, if I am outside and I see something and, like, your parents not around maybe, or if it's, like, happens twice, I will call them out on it.
0: Well, look, if you're at my house, I'm going to treat you like you're one of my kids.
1: Yeah.
0: So if you're doing something that I don't agree with and your parents do agree with, maybe they need to stop dropping their kids off at my house.
1: Yeah, that's true. So something that older generations got right that we're not doing anymore is having hobbies. Why don't people have hobbies anymore? So it's like in the spare time of having hobbies, I feel like the hobby thing is coming back, though. Like crocheting.
0: Slowly, maybe.
1: Yes.
0: Scrolling has taken the place of hobbies. Yes.
1: Also something that's died, sewing. It's a useful skill that people don't know how to do. Do you know how to sew?
0: Well, AI isn't going to take over scrolling. sewing.
1: No, it's not.
0: Yeah.
1: Canning is on this list. However, I feel like canning might be coming back as I am trying
0: to
1: do it.
0: You're doing it, yeah.
1: I am trying, yes. So that's another one. And joining and participating in civic clubs, social clubs, hobby clubs, and other similar groups. No one is a part of clubs. I mean, I know there's car clubs. I feel like the Moose and the Eagle Club, and then what's the other one? What's the other club? The Lodge.
0: Something. Well, the Moose has a lodge.
1: There's the Moose, there's the Eagles Club, and then there's a third one that I'm forgetting. There's one right
0: like
1: in town of
0: VFW
1: where I live.
0: VFW maybe something?
1: No, there's another one. The Elk. Elk.
0: Oh, the Elk Lodge.
1: Sorry, all the animals. The Elk Lodge. Like, I feel like those are getting real popular again. Like, I know, like, my generation, we're, like, going because it's fenced in and has playgrounds for your kids. That's another one. And then allowing children some independence so they can learn how to behave in the world. They feel like that's dying down. Everyone is with their kids 24/7 or a watchful eye and things like that. And of course, the final one is phones that don't come with societal expectations that you have to be available 24/7 to answer calls, texts, and messages from emails.
0: Yeah.
1: Which I agree with that. That's just
0: bring back
1: like,
0: the flip phone.
1: Oh, the flip phone. There's now chargers I saw of you can take your phone and it's the charger's hooked to the wall and it's got the curly cord and you plug your phone into it and then you have to hang it on the wall.
0: Oh.
1: And so that's where you have it. So they're saying like the 90s, instead of having to buy an actual phone like that goes onto the wall 10 years into that. So
0: if there's something you want to add to that list, maybe something that you did growing up that you feel like is a dying thing or no one's doing anymore, hit up the talkback feature on the iHeartRadio app. Columbus weather. Andrew Buck-Michael joins us on this Monday morning. Buck, looks like another air quality alert today.
2: Yeah, another air quality alert. It's a little bit of light smoke today and also increased level of ozone. So that's why the Columbus metro area, including also Delaware, Licking, and Fairfield counties, under an air quality alert today. Unhealthy for sensitive groups. 85 degrees for the high, a lot of sun and a few clouds. Tomorrow, though, is an alert day for the potential of severe storms. So make sure to be weather aware tomorrow. 84 degrees for the high. Could get a couple of waves of storms. Some trying to slide in early in the morning. And then a few midday and afternoon and evening also possible. So stay weather aware tomorrow. It's a little cooler, calmer, and quieter mid to late week with high temperatures dipping back into the 70s. I'm ABC6 First Warning Meteorologist Andrew Buck-Michael on 92.3 WCOL.
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0: Morgan Wallen, just in case, on 92.3 WCOL. It is 7:24 on your Monday. It's a tiring day. Everyone is trying to, like, kind of groggy, trying to get their caffeine going. Kayla, what are you drinking, an Alani over there?
1: I do. I have the cotton candy Alani today. What are you drinking?
0: I'm just drinking my coffee right now, but I'm thinking about getting one of my C4s. And the reason why I bring that up is because the FDA is considering new labeling guidelines for caffeinated beverages.
1: Oh, no.
0: They're looking into new rules that would encourage food and beverage companies to clearly disclose how much caffeine is in their products, making it easier for consumers to compare drinks and monitor their intake. Like, I thought they were pretty good at it, but maybe they're not.
1: Well, it says right here 200 milligrams of caffeine, but they say, like, Alani is too fun and too trendy and too colorful, so it's like bringing teens in to drink it, and they shouldn't.
0: Well, teens are definitely drinking Alani's. I mean, Layla loves Alani's, and we try to limit to what she has today, but the review comes as concerns grow over highly caffeinated beverages following lawsuits, investigations, and a rise in reports of children being exposed to energy drinks, which is an Alani.
1: Yeah.
0: So while any future guidance wouldn't be legally binding, health experts continue to recommend no more than 400 milligrams of caffeine a day.
1: Oh, that's not bad. I thought it'd be lower than that.
0: And that's for healthy adults, and less than 200 milligrams during pregnancy. I mean, even during pregnancy, you can take in 200 milligrams?
1: Yeah.
0: That seems like a lot.
1: I still drink coffee pregnant.
0: And no more than 100 milligrams daily for teenagers. So, well, how many calories does your Alani have? 200? Or is it 100?
1: If calories? It has 200.
0: No, caffeine.
1: Oh, 200.
0: 200. So that would be too much for a teen, they're saying. So if you're a teenager and you're drinking an Alani a day, maybe you need to split it with a friend.
1: And get those little ones. If a teen needs it, they have the tiny cans, you know?
0: Yeah, so they want to discourage children from consuming caffeine altogether, but you know that's not going to happen.
1: When did you start drinking caffeine?
0: Oh, geez.
1: I mean, aside from, like, pop. Like, we all know pop has some caffeine in it and stuff.
0: So, like, specific, you know, like energy drinks,
1: coffee,
0: like you say.
1: Coffee and energy drinks, yeah.
0: Probably my college years, I would say.
1: My first time was freshman year of college.
0: I mean, but I remember they had those, what was it, Vivarin? Remember Vivarin, the little pills you could take?
1: Yeah, you could take it.
0: And that was like your energy pill. It was full of caffeine. So, yeah, I wasn't getting that in a drink, but there was pills you were taking that would boost your energy. And, well, you want to talk about something to give you heart palpitations.
1: Well, that's why we just kept saying we needed the RBVs. Red Bull and vodka is the last all night long. It's really when the caffeine hit.
0: Here I am trying to teach people to be healthier, and Kayla finishes it off with Red Bull and vodka. That's how you go.
2: Good morning. Great way to start the morning.
1: Yeah.
3: Rise and shine. This is Zuko and Kayla.
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Dylan Scott and My Girl on 92.3 WCOL, 736 on your Monday with Zuko and Kayla. 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

0: Luke Combs and Be By You on 92.3 WCOL, 7:39 on this National Moon Day to commemorate the historic Apollo 11 moon landing that happened on this date in 1969, 57 years ago. On that day, astronaut Neil Armstrong became the first human to walk on the moon, followed by Buzz Aldrin, while Michael Collins remained in the lunar orbit in the command module. And a lot of folks, apparently there's a fair amount of people who don't even believe it really happened.
1: Which is crazy to me.
0: I think it's crazy. I think we have enough information where, you know, there's always going to be now with AI and special effects and all the things that you can do, you can come up with any sort of evidence to go to whatever direction you want to go, I think.
1: Evidence or false?
0: False evidence.
1: Evidence, yeah.
0: But we threw that out there on the talkback feature on the iHeartRadio app. And, of course, one of our longtime listeners, Joe Dolly, chimed in on it.
2: Good morning. Yes, I do think we landed on the moon. You guys have a good day.
0: And it's that simple.
1: Okay.
0: If Joe says it, it's true. 100%. And you were talking, Kayla, a few moments ago about some of the things that different generations have done that kind of has died off for no apparent reason, like good things. You know, like you mentioned sewing and that sort of thing.
1: Yeah, and dancing was another thing.
0: Like, dancing was a good, that's a really good
1: one. I mean, all you do is just see kids out inside now and they're like doing a weird TikTok thing. I'm like, what are they talking to each other? What are they looking at?
0: Does anyone go anywhere to dance anymore? I mean, I know Flanagan still does their line dancing on Friday nights and stuff like that. And I know they get a good crowd for that. But we have Mandy who chimed in and brought up one that I think is a really good one.
3: Good morning, guys. I don't think anybody sits down as a family anymore to have dinner unless it's a holiday.
0: That is so true. I mean, obviously, when your kids are younger, you're probably doing that. But as they get older and become teenagers, that's happening less and less.
1: I don't know. I never want to lose that. I make a point to do it. Now, mind you, by the time I get the kids' plate down, they eat, and then I sit down, and they're like, I'm done. And then you're like running around. Can I sit with you? Can I have some in your lap? Can I sit next to you? So yeah. It's like, are we even doing that?
0: But family dinners are something that you got to hold on to and cherish for as long as you possibly can. Columbus weather. All right, random trivia coming up here inside of 10 minutes. Give you a chance to win tickets for Sammy Kershaw playing the Ohio State Fair. Andrew Buck Michael joins us on your Monday morning. Buck, we have another air quality alert. Now, Kayla says it's not happening in Marysville.
1: My phone says it's not.
0: Well, if your phone says it must be true.
4: Yeah, the air quality alert is for Franklin, Delaware, Licking, and Fairfield counties today. So we're not dealing with what we had on Friday exactly, because we do have smoke outside. You look at the sun right now and you can tell that it's definitely not clear skies. The smoke today is a little higher in the atmosphere, and there's just a little bit of it down here at the surface. Plus, we'll have additional ozone in the atmosphere today, especially lower down here near the metro area, which is why they have that air quality alert for the metro area. Air quality index on Friday was over 500. Today, it's between about 100 and 150, which puts it in that unhealthy for some range. It's not as bad in some of the outlying areas, but we're going to warm up today to about 85, mostly sunny, becoming partly cloudy, and all in all, not a terrible day to be outside today. But again, if you have sensitive respiratory issues, might want to limit that exposure. Tomorrow, though, we have the potential for some strong to severe thunderstorms kind of sliding through in a couple of waves. So just be aware tomorrow, especially southeastern Ohio, these storms will likely pack some really strong winds. Can't rule out the chance of some large hail or an isolated tornado, but strong damaging winds would be the biggest concern for us for late morning and midday through the afternoon tomorrow. 84 for the high tomorrow, and then we drop into the 70s for high temperatures Wednesday and Thursday. So if you want to open up the windows to the house, you can definitely do that for Wednesday and Thursday. And let Mother Nature cool things off and air out the house, because it's been a while. It seems like that air conditioner has been running nonstop this month. I'm ABC6 First Warning Meteorologist Andrew Buck Michael on 92.3 WCOL.
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0: Caller 12, if you wanted to play random trivia for Sam and Kershaw tickets, we'll play coming up next.

0: Justin Lynch and Mackenzie. I want to say Mackenzie Carpenter. Mackenzie Porter.
1: Yes, Mackenzie Carpenter.
0: That's 7:52, Zuko and Kayla on your Monday. It is time for random trivia. We're going to stretch your brain a little bit. Because we all need our brain stretched on a Monday.
1: Yes, we do.
0: So we have random trivia. We have tickets for Sammy Kershaw on the line. And we have the pride of London, Rick Bell. You can't throw a rock in London without hitting Rick Bell's family member or a friend. Good morning, Rick. How are you?
2: Hey, good morning. How are you guys?
0: We're doing good. You ready for some random trivia?
2: We'll see how much my brain can be trusted this early on a Monday.
0: That's the way we all feel, man.
1: All right. So because of that, Zuko is not your lifeline today. You got to get 3 out of 5 right on your own.
0: Oh, I love that.
1: On your own.
0: Give my brain a little rest.
1: I need it for the rest of the show. So here we go with random trivia question number one. What is a group of kittens called? Is it A, a cuddle, B, a Kindle, or C, a bunch?
2: A group of, you say chickens?
1: Kittens. Like
2: kittens. Oh, my gosh. Okay, yes. Sorry. I heard chickens.
1: Is it
2: okay.
1: What was the... A cuddle? It's either a cuddle, a Kindle, or a bunch.
2: Oh, boy. Kindle?
0: Did he get it? Was that right?
1: That was right. You said a Kindle, but you lost to the timer.
0: You lost to the timer. Yeah, you got to go a little bit quicker.
1: A little bit faster. There is a timer to this game. All right. So
2: I didn't know there was a timer.
1: Yes.
0: That's something new. I just started today.
1: That was the longest one to a question, so we made the timer for you, Rick. All right, here we go with random trivia question number two. A cow gets stressed when separated from who? A, their mother. B, their father, or C, their best friend?
2: Mother.
0: Mother
1: Survey says
0: is wrong.
1: It's their best friend. They make best friends, and when they are separated,
0: I did not know
1: they
0: that.
1: Are stressed. There's more stress being separated from
0: your
1: best friend.
0: You're 0 for 2, Rick Bell. You got to get better, man. You got to get the next three right. Okay.
1: All right, here we go with random trivia question number three.
0: What
1: was once sold as a medicine in the 1830s? Is it A, ketchup, B, mustard, or C, mayonnaise?
2: They're getting harder.
1: They're random.
0: Yeah.
2: Right, yeah, very random. Ketchup, I don't know.
1: Survey
0: ketchup
1: says...
0: Ketchup is right.
1: Look at that. You got one right.
0: You got one right.
1: All right, 1 for 3. Here we go with random trivia question number four. What is the hottest planet in the solar system? Hottest. Is it A, Mars, B, Venus, or C, Mercury?
2: First one that popped in my head was Mercury, and that was one of the options, so let's go with that.
0: What was the options again?
1: So it's A, Mars, B, Venus, or C, Mercury. And when it's random trivia, it's usually random, not what you think it is.
2: Right. Venus.
1: You're going to go Venus?
0: Venus is right.
1: Yes! Woo! Mercury is closer to the sun, but Venus is still the hottest planet. So you
2: okay, that's what I was thinking.
1: Yeah.
2: That's why that popped into my head, believe it or not. So.
1: All right, you need this last one to win. Here we go with random trivia question.
0: Number five.
1: Which of these things kill more people annually than sharks? Is it A, vending machines, B, ice cubes, or C, can openers?
2: Vending machines.
0: Vending machines.
2: I don't know.
0: Vending machines is right.
1: Woo! You got there, Rick.
0: So next time you walk up to a vending machine, make sure in your mind you hear no, no, no, no, no.
1: Hey, don't stick your hand in a vending machine.
0: Gosh,
2: I've heard some of those Darwin Award story about these people that die different ways, and I know vending machines is always one of the stories on there.
0: It's always one of them, isn't it? Well, Rick Bell, congratulations! Absolutely. You barely got 3 out of 5 right.
2: Did.
0: You got yourself tickets for Sammy Kershaw playing the Ohio State Fair on August 2nd. Hang on the line.
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2: Good morning. Here's a look at what's happening. Central Ohio's under another air quality alert today. The Mid-Ohio Regional Planning Commission says light winds will recirculate the wildfire smoke back into the area today. Their forecast is for the quality to be unhealthy for sensitive groups, with ozone the main issue. The air quality is forecast to moderate by tomorrow. One person died in a shooting over the weekend in Marion Franklin Park on Columbus's south side. Police responded to the scene along Lockbourne Road just before 9 a.m. Saturday. On reports of shots fired, a victim was found there with a gunshot wound and died at the scene. Investigators have yet to identify that victim. No suspects have been identified or are in custody either. At least one person's dead, more than a dozen injured after Russia launched a huge missile attack on Ukraine's capital, Kyiv. Ukraine's military says 18 missiles were shot down. Over 100 drones were also intercepted. I'm Scott Jennings.
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0: Driving a white van.
1: Yeah. He's got his orange suspenders for you.
0: My goodness.
1: Yeah, Blippi is taking over.
2: All right. If you want to go see Blippi, got some tickets for Caller 12, 614-821-WCOL.

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1: Josh Ross and Hate How You Look on 92.3 WCOL, Columbus's number one for new country. It is 8:09 on your Monday, a free ticket Monday. We've been giving away tickets to some of the concerts coming to the Ohio State Fair every single hour. And Alyssa, a CEO of Customer Care, who won our tickets for Blippi?
2: Sue Abston.
1: Sue, congratulations. 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
3: I know. 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And that's right at, up at the stage is what the track
1: yeah,
3: is.
1: Yeah, that's nice. 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
1: What could make your day a little happier? Well, Simple Life, or I should say Real Simple, came up with a list. And some of them are not that surprising, honestly, but I guess it's kind of how you dissect your day. But the number one thing you could do to make your day a little happier is work in some quality time with your family.
3: Yeah.
1: Time with family tops the list as the most important part of the day in the time use surveys. And more time that people spend with their family, the happier they tend to be.
3: It's true. I mean, I get like sad when my daughter wants to go play with all of her friends instead of us. And then when she really wants to play is when we say, okay, time for bed.

0: Agree.
1: Yeah, I'm with you. Like, I look forward to spending time with Lathan or Layla, but they always got these other things they'd rather be doing. So, yeah, anytime that I get even a car ride with them, I'm happier.
0: I know. But then it makes me think, too, like, we need to do that with our parents and our grandparents,
1: yeah,
0: if
1: for
0: we
1: sure.
0: still have them.
1: Number two on the list of how to make your day happier is socialize with friends, but keep it short and sweet, as the mood boosting benefits max out after about an hour.
0: Good. Thank goodness for FaceTime. I will say that. It's true.
1: That's just hilarious. Like, I love you. I want to spend some time with you, but anything over an hour and I'm starting to get worn out. Number three on the list, stay active. Get off the couch and go for a hike, maybe a bike ride or a swim, because spending up to 5 hours a day focusing on sports and exercise boosted your chances of having a great day.
0: 5 hours?
1: 5 hours. Well, it doesn't.
0: Is there time?
1: I know.
0: I'm sorry.
1: This is not my list. Don't get mad at me.
0: All right.
1: All right. Number four on the list of ways to make your day happier, step away from screens. The one thing that surprised researchers was that R&R time actually lowered the chances of having a good day, but it was because people were spending the majority of that time watching TV shows and movies or scrolling on their phones.
0: Yeah. Or when you try to, though, be away from your phone, then you go back to it, and it's like that's when everyone wants to get a hold of you or has important things to talk to you about.
1: Yeah.
0: And then you get the, like, I didn't answer this, oh my gosh, and then you get in trouble. Why didn't you answer this? And
1: well, like, on Mondays is the day that every label calls me because they want me to add one of their songs.
0: Yeah.
1: And that's annoying.
0: You
1: hear and then me, on you. Fridays, they call me because they want to remind me that Monday is ad day. And I'm like, yes, I know. I've been here 27 years. Monday's always been ad day.
0: I know. Monday and Fridays is when they work.
1: Ugh.
0: People in our building don't work till Thursdays and Fridays.
1: Believe it or not, on the list is working. But working doesn't have to ruin your chances of having a great day. People could work up to 6 hours a day without keeping it from ruining their day. But anything more than that, they say it kind of, then it turns into a bad day. Well, where do you find a job where you work only 6 hours a
0: day? No kidding. No kidding.
1: Number six on the list, go out to eat.
0: Oh, I love going out to eat.
1: It's one of my favorite things to do.
0: Except with my kids right now. Like, I can't stand going out to eat with my kids. It's not enjoyable. Oh. I just can't. And I'm like, every coloring book doesn't work anymore. And yeah, I would love to have a lunch going out to eat date.
1: Oh, yeah.
0: That's all I want.
1: Whenever my wife and I can meet up for lunch, it's one of my favorite times.
0: Yeah, no, you know? I don't have any.
1: And a lot of time we just sit there and just kind of just, both just kind of decompress a little bit.
0: That's me in the
1: quiet,
0: car when
1: nice.
0: I go out to eat, I guess.
1: Number seven, spend less time on chores. So you have to do your chores, obviously, but maybe set a time limit, like 45 minutes. Anything over 45 minutes, we're done for today.
0: Well, I should do that. My house, I just get so sad when I have to do all the laundry and the dishes and everything.
1: And last but not least, according to Real Simple, a way to make your day a little happier is plan a double date. Spending some alone time with the spouse had basically no impact on whether or not your day was rated as great. But spending more time with the spouse and other people did boost the odds of having a happier day.
0: Yeah, then you do that, and then they have to go away for soccer for a whole weekend, and your double date is canceled.
1: Columbus weather. It sounds like I hit close to home with that one, Kayla.
0: No, it is true, though, when you can do it. But then you notice after your double date, you're talking about everything from work and your kids and not, like, each other, but it still feels good.
1: Well, like, Saturday night, a bunch of couples down in Cincinnati, we took our kids. We all went out to the Rusty Bucket.
0: Oh, yeah.
1: And just had, like, a little family kind of big dinner. And, we, you know, we're all just kind of talking and having a good time.
0: Yeah.
1: It's just fun.
0: It is.
1: To do stuff like that.
0: Yeah.
1: All right, Kayla's got news from Nashville here in about 10 minutes. Anything you want to tease?
0: Someone is retiring from country music, but it's not Kenny Chesney because he just broke a record that George Strait had.
1: Tell you who that is coming up. Andrew Buckmichael, how's today looking for us?
2: I'll tell you what, if you want to get outside and go to the pool, today's not going to be a bad day to do so. There is an air quality alert for the Columbus metro area. Increased levels of pollution and ozone and some light smoke today, so unhealthy for sensitive groups. Otherwise, a lot of sun giving way to a few clouds, and again, a high temperature of 85 today. Tomorrow, 84, and we will be dealing with scattered strong thunderstorms from time to time, so stay weather aware for Tuesday. Then our high temperatures dip into the 70s for Wednesday and Thursday. I'm ABC6 First Warning Meteorologist Andrew Buckmichael on 92.3 WCOL.
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0: Well, congratulations to Jason Aldean as Don't Tell On Me is the number one song for a second week in a row for him. So congratulations to that. And then here's a little bit of a congratulations to Kenny Chesney because his song, Carry On, just broke into the top 10 on the Billboard Country Airplay chart last week, giving him his 62nd song to do so. One out this week that breaks a three-way tie from him, George Strait, and Tim McGraw, who each have 61. Aww. So he can now say he has more something than George Strait and Tim McGraw, if you want to. Well, Darius Rucker has put an end date to his career. He was on the Dan Patrick Show last week talking about it after Dan said he was retiring in the next year and a half. And it sounds like Darius is retiring in 2 years.
1: When are you retiring?
2: 2 years.
1: Really?
2: I might. I've been really looking at it, and I played 110 shows last year. I mean, what am I doing? Yeah, and you know, I still like making records and playing and everything, but I'm really starting to like being home a lot. I like being home a lot.
3: That's how you know the end is near.
0: Yes.
3: I like being at home.
0: He is hoping for a farewell tour rather than one big final show, but he wants his final of the tour to be at his alma mater's football stadium, which is Williams-Brice Stadium.
3: Sense.
0: Yeah, in South Carolina, home of the University of South Carolina Gamecocks. So, 2 years, who knows? He likes being home. And his fiance just made a video last night, which is funny why I said that. He goes, little does he know we have to go home and put a duvet cover on our bed. And Willie Nelson is releasing a new memoir in November to honor his late wife, Annie. It's called The Last Leaf, Reflections on Late Life Creativity and My Longest Love Affair. So he said the backbone of this book is a love story, because the heroine is his wife, Annie, who kept him alive when he thought he was for sure gone. Especially, remember when he got COVID and how sick he was? And he said, Annie wouldn't let me go. And so since then, he has lived because of Annie. And so is this book, is because of her. So you can check that out in November when it comes out. It's called The Last Leaf, Reflections on Late Life Creativity and My Longest Love Affair from Willie Nelson. And that's news from Nashville. 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

0: is right.
1: Really? That how you feel?
2: That's, yeah. I hope I wasn't that annoying when I was on stage.
1: All right, Alyssa, what line are we going to?
3: Line 4.
1: You should do it, Kalis. This is your deal.
2: Hi,

0: morning, WCOL. Who is this?
1: Friday night, or Saturday night, I should say.
0: Hello?
2: Somebody's listening to
3: Hello.
0: Hi, who is this?
3: This is Fred Moore. I talked to you Friday. Won the tickets, last pair of tickets. How you doing?
2: You won the last pair of tickets Friday?
3: Yeah, you have.
2: Can you turn your radio down? I'm hearing myself 25 seconds ago.
3: Say again.
0: Turn your radio down, Fred.
3: Turn my radio down. Okay.
0: Yeah.
3: Normally work for listening.
2: That's okay.
3: Jamming to you.
0: You were jamming to us?
2: Why are you calling, by the way?
3: About the guitar.
2: The guitar.
3: Cody Johnson. Guitar.
0: So where did you hear the directions for that guitar?
3: At the concert. I was at the concert Saturday night. You come out and you said, be listening at 8:35, and when the song starts come on the fall, start calling. So
2: you did.
0: You know how to follow directions, Fred. You are caller 12 after that song played in its entirety, so you have won an autographed guitar.
3: So, wow. I can't believe that's the most I ever won in my life.
2: Yeah. I mean, you consider over 18,000 people there Saturday night, and you won. You're one of 18,000 people that are probably listening right now trying to win the same thing you are.
3: Right. Sorry about their luck.
2: Hang on the line. Columbus weather. Oh, gosh. 8:42, Concerts at a Cart coming up in 18 minutes. Give you a chance to win tickets for Out 4 Live, which is this weekend. And a key that could start your brand new Tenago golf cart from Columbus Power Sports and Carts in Grove City. Andrew Buck Michael joins us. We have an air quality alert today, but tomorrow, Buck, we need to be weather aware, don't we?
4: Yeah, got to be weather aware tomorrow for some really strong storms with gusty winds with those. Today, though, we do have a little bit of that smoke and haze from the Canadian wildfire still. It's a lot better than what it was on Friday. So that air quality alert is only for Franklin, Delaware, Licking, and Fairfield counties as our air quality gets unhealthy for the sensitive groups for the day today. And we'll get up to about 85 for the high with a mix of sun and clouds. Tomorrow, though, we do have that potential for some severe thunderstorms. 84 degrees for the high. Some of the storms are going to start moving in around daybreak tomorrow. We'll have a couple of waves of some storms. It's not a guarantee for everyone. They will be scattered in nature, but some of the storms that do pop up are expected to have some really strong winds, potentially some large hail and maybe even an isolated tornado with them as well. But damaging winds would be our biggest concern. And then we're going to cool off a little bit. Mid-70s on Wednesday, mostly sunny once again, and then 78 on Thursday. We do start to warm back into the 80s this weekend, but it'll be nice to have a couple of cooler days Wednesday and Thursday if you want to open up the windows to the house. I'm ABC6 First Warning Meteorologist Andrew Buck Michael on 92.3 WCOL.
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10: 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So it's easy to make a mistake. Oh, I forgot birthday candles. We say we'd never put our kids in danger by leaving them in the car alone.
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1: Bailey Zimmerman, where it ends on 92.3 WCOL. It is 8:53 on your Monday with Zuko and Kayla. Concerts in a Cart coming up here in about 7 minutes. 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Buy your tickets. I know they got a special going on right now for track tickets. You can take advantage of that deal, but you can win them with us all week at 9, 11, 1, and 3. And get qualified. Win yourself a key that could start your brand new Denago Nomad XL Gen 3 golf cart from Columbus Power Sports and Carts in Grove City. Give you a chance to win that here coming up. Well, some of the topics we didn't get to today. If you've started your back to school shopping, they say it's getting more expensive. And new research shows that many moms and dads are taking on debt to cover the costs.
2: Yeah, I honestly know, like, there's clearance sales going on at certain stores. Like, I know Target has it, and Kohl's starts this week. Like, I might have to do back-to-school clothes shopping before school even starts. Like, usually you do it in August.
1: Right.
2: But
1: according to a new Intuit Credit Karma survey of 1,000 parents, more than half, 57%, already have credit card debt, and 45% expect to take on more to pay for the supplies and things that their kids need for school. And about half, 49%, admit that they expect to sacrifice family essentials like groceries and other bills to be able to pay for back-to-school needs.
2: Yeah, it's hard. But hey, you do it for your kids.
1: That's right.
2: Not gonna lie, Gracie now has her new water bottle, lunchbox, and backpack because I found it at Aldi, and it matched.
1: Yep.
2: Well, we have more food news. You know me in the food news because I bought one of these. Pillsbury has recalled 735,000 rolls sold at Walmart. So it's the hard roll dough and the Kaiser roll dough because it may contain glass. Now, Walmart has removed it from the shelves, but if you purchased any of the dough from Pillsbury, then just make sure you either take it back, throw it away, call them. You should get a refund usually when you do it.
1: It'd be nice if there were a way to notify you, because you know people aren't necessarily thinking about that.
2: No, yeah.
1: About recalls, they just eat.
2: Yeah, you know? Just eat it or know that you have a recall.
1: Well, here's some good news that came out of a really sad story. Well, you know we lost Kyle Busch back in May. He had pneumonia that turned into sepsis, and he passed away. But his 11-year-old son, Brexton, recently won his first race. He competed in a restricted micro sprint at the Port City Raceway in Tulsa, Oklahoma. And his mother, Samantha, posted about the victory on Instagram and shared scenes from the track. So
2: that's really special.
1: Yeah.
2: Well, some people still take a beach vacation, whether or not you do it in the summer or if you do it in the fall. And they have the bad beach behaviors that annoy people the most. And it's according to Beach.com. So 93% of Americans claim to have good beach etiquette, but 92% also admit to engaging in at least one bad habit. Now, the top three behaviors people find most annoying are littering, not picking up after pets, and sitting too close.
1: Yeah.
2: Yes.
1: All three. Totally agree.
2: Sitting too close is a big one, but others on there is loud music, shaking sand near you, like if they're shaking it off the towel, smoking or vaping. That's always a big one for me. Peeing in the water. So what? What's wrong with that? Where else are you going to go?
1: Who's going to know at the beach?
2: Exactly.
1: How do you know they're peeing?
2: Well, the only time you can really know is if someone who has been on the beach all day and they only go into the water up to their knees or up to their waist and then they
1: That's
2: go back
1: how
2: and
1: you
2: sit
1: know.
2: Down. Oh, yeah.
1: That's you can how
2: talk.
1: You know.
2: We do this whole thing. We're like, they peeing or they swimming? That's what we do when we're at the beach.
1: That's hilarious.
2: They peeing or swimming? What are they going to do?
1: Well, if you're looking for the Fountain of Youth, you might be able to find it at a museum or a movie theater. Well, there's a new study that suggests that a night at the movies or an afternoon at the museum could do more than entertain you. It might actually help slow the aging process. Researchers analyzed data of nearly 1,900 adults age 50 or older in England and found that people who regularly attended cultural activities like movies, museums, and art galleries, concerts, and theater performances tended to have a younger biological age than those who rarely took part. Scientists measured biological and physiological age using factors such as blood pressure, cholesterol, grip strength, lung function, and walking speed. And those who participated in cultural activities were at least a few months, or for at least a few months, had a physiological age of about 3 years younger than those who didn't.
2: Huh.
1: So going to the movies does make you younger, I guess. I don't know.
2: The dark light, that's what it is. It's not the bad light that you're getting. Well, what's the magic number for retirement? The number changes everywhere you ask. And USA Today says that a survey from most Americans think that the number is in the neighborhood of $1.2 million.
1: That you need to have in your retirement?
2: So most believe that if you have less than $500,000 when you're done working, that they'll be fine. And 25% say that the retirement cash will end up being less than $250,000. $1.2 million just sounds like not even possible.
1: So I know there are states that you can move to where when you take from your retirement, they don't tax you or penalize you. So I'm wondering, that's what I'm wondering about. You know what I mean? Because when you, if you, let's just say you have like $1 million.
2: Okay.
1: If you move to a certain state, they tax you when you take money out of your 401k. Is there some states that you can move to? I heard about this like yesterday. I think it was on a reel, and I never know if it's true or not. There are some states you can move to and take out of your retirement and not be penalized or taxed.
2: Well, I'm sure you will move once you find that out, because only 30% of people expect to reach the 1 million milestone for retirement.
1: Well, if that's the number, you and I are going to be here for about at least another 20 or 30 years.
0: Getting you in the morning mood. Zuko and Kayla.
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0: Arnold Dovin Barger.
1: Okay. Well, it's nice to meet you.
0: That is a long name there.
1: Who's yelling in the background?
0: Yeah, where are you at right now? The people's yelling in the background.
2: Yeah, I'm at work.
0: Yeah, you tell them to keep it down. Tell them you're trying to win. All right. What you say, simmer down now. That's what you say. So, Donald Dovin Barger, what do you do for a living, Donald?
2: Home renovations.
0: All right. Are you in someone's home and they're just yelling at you right now because you're not working because you're trying to win?
2: No, we just got to the job.
0: Okay. So you just pulled up. She's like, it's 9:07. You said you'd be here by 9. You should be working. No, I'm just kidding you, man.
2: Nah.
0: Well, hey, congratulations. You got tickets for Ralph 4 Live, and you got a key that can start your brand new Denago Nomad XL Gen 3 golf cart from Columbus Power Sports and Carts in Grove City. We'll give that away here in probably like the third week in August, I believe, is the day that we're going to do that. But we'll let you know all that good stuff. But congratulations, man, and thanks for listening.
2: Thank you.
0: All right, hang on the line. Michael McCoy has your next shot at 11, then again at 1, and JT in for Boxer at 3 o'clock. $1,000 up for grabs coming up at 9:45.

0: Oh, that's what I like.
1: Well, have you ever been out to a bar and then you had a little too much to drink and you just decided not to drive home? You Ubered instead and left your car parked there?
2: Yeah.
1: Well, someone's noticing, Kayla.
2: Okay.
1: Especially if you live in Montana. They're called the Montana Bar Fairies. It's a volunteer effort that is going viral for tucking $5 gift cards under the windshield wipers, which was a reward for these folks not driving home or driving drunk. So it's not a ticket. It's the cost of a coffee or a latte to help you with a hangover.
2: Oh, my gosh.
1: So what started as a small act of kindness, leaving coffee gift cards on cars left overnight, just in Montana, has now grown into a nationwide movement, which is advocating for stronger DUI laws and supporting families affected by drunk driving tragedies. This is a nonprofit. They wrote that on their website. And like most volunteering, it requires a bit of a sacrifice. So like, who wants to get up at 5 o'clock in the morning and go to bar parking lots and leave gift cards? Well, the strangers are Jesse, Beverly, Grace, and Kate. That's who. These four bar fairies racked up over 142,000 views on TikTok for them rewarding bar patrons who took cabs home from the Whitefish Winter Carnival. So.
2: Oh my-

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1: I'm ABC 6 First Morning Meteorologist Hannah Michael. Good Monday morning, everyone. As you are heading out the door today, we have got a sunny day today. It's going to be very warm as we get up to a high around 85. And there's also an air quality alert for the Columbus metro area for increased levels of ozone. And also, we're dealing with a little bit of light smoke out there. So unhealthy for sensitive groups for the day today. Tomorrow, we've got an alert day for the potential of some strong to severe thunderstorms. So stay weather aware for Tuesday with a high.

0: Morgan Wallen and Post Malone. And I ain't coming back on 92.3 WCOL. I just realized our studio chair that I have, which they put in the extension, which is nice. The chair has its own head of hair. Like, I don't know who's been in this studio. You've seen my chair. The chair. I'm like the main person that uses this chair. And Kayla's like, are you sure it's not your hair?
1: Not your
0: like,
1: hair.
0: Is that a joke?
1: I said it's not you because you have two women at your house with blonde hair.
0: There's no way that I would have that much hair on any article of clothing that I wear. That there's probably 1,000 hairs coming out of the back of that chair right now.
1: There are. They look like fake hair.
0: That chair has more hair than I have on my head.
1: Looks
0: that,
1: like a
0: that's
1: wig.
0: That's ridiculous.
1: Yeah. Looks like a wig.
0: So we need like a lint brush or one of them rollers or something. I got to get that out of there. I can't sit in that chair like that. That's what is going on here?
1: I don't know. I'm telling you. Funny.
0: All right. We go commercial free in about 7 minutes. And don't forget at 9:45, it's the $1,000 Great American Philip. Give you a chance to put $1,000 in your pocket. We'll give you a keyword that you can put in on our website, WCOL.com or through the iHeartRadio app. And you might just win $1,000. All right. 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
1: So on August 22nd, that's a Saturday, is the Punishers Ohio Run to the Hills, where all proceeds go to the Ultimate Veterans Adventures. So this helps provide healing through the outdoors for our nation's veterans currently serving, Gold Star families, and first responders. So this is from 9 to 6, and it takes place there's at the VFW Post 7941, which is in South Bloomfield. So it's a Rick Brown Memorial. There's a bake sale, a liquor wheel, vendors, dice roll, silent auction, 50-50 drawing, food vendors, and a live DJ. And it's $20 a bike for this ride. All riders and Jeeps welcome. And they're still looking for vendors. A limited space available, but you can contact the Punishers Club. So this is the motorcycle group. And even if it's not you're not riding, all are welcome because activities will be at the VFW during the ride if you're not riding, and then activities throughout the day for kids, including bounce houses provided by Business of Bounce. So all donations are welcome for that. And it's 9 to 11. Kickstands up at 11:15. But again, this is from 9 to 6 at the VFW all day long in South Bloomfield. And it's from the Punishers Law Enforcement Motorcycle Club. Is who sent that. So you can go to their website and their Facebook page and you can get all of the details about that because they want to do hunting, fishing, and outdoor adventures for the veterans, active duty, and Gold Star members. So if you have anything like this that you want mentioned or you need help getting the word out, we can do that for you. Just send a flyer to my email. It's Kayla, K-A-Y-L-A, at WCWL.com.
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0: Morgan Wallen, Justin Case on 92.3 WCOL. It is 9:54 on your Monday with Zuko and Kayla. Kayla earlier, about, 2 hours ago, I guess, was talking about things that different generations like started and were good ideas, but for some reason, whatever, we don't know what the reason is, they just kind of fell by the wayside.
1: Yeah, we don't do them anymore.
0: And things that you miss kind of doing. And we got a couple of talkbacks that I haven't gotten to yet. The first one came from Pam.
2: Good morning, Zuko and Kayla. This is Pam from Lancaster. And I know family dinner night was a special thing for my kids growing up. And we had candles and soft music playing once a week, even if we were doing bacon and eggs for dinner. And my kids absolutely loved candlelight dinner night. And now they do that with their own families. So that's just a way of keeping families united.
0: What a great idea.
1: That is. My kids still remember. They're like, Mommy, we ate spaghetti on the table. Spaghetti on the table when we dumped it all on the table.
0: Oh, yeah. I remember you talking about that. You guys do that? Is that
1: we haven't done it since then. I should do it again. I've seen where you can do nachos or like taco night on it, too. And you just like eat off the table and stuff.
0: Or throw all the ingredients for tacos out there and let people build their own tacos from the center of the table.
1: I will say the kids hack. If your kids like aren't eating, but you know they like what you eat, if you put it out and let them serve themselves, I saw it on a reel. But I do it with my kids, and they will eat it. Like, if they can make it themselves, so they think, they will eat it.
0: That's a good one. And got this one a few moments ago.
3: So, Kayla, what about maybe family reunions?
0: Yeah.
3: Doesn't seem that lots of people have family reunions anymore. Or kids going and spending the summer at grandma's. Of course, maybe I'm a little older, but I haven't heard much about that either. Have a good day.
0: Family reunions. We haven't done one of those in years.
1: We used to do it all the time.
0: Every year we used to do it. Back when Grandma Zuko was alive, we'd have a family reunion every year.
1: Yeah. I forgot about that. You'd have someone would bring the bucket of fried chicken, then you get all the different potato salads and the pasta salads.
0: Somebody bring drinks, 2 liter bottles,
1: the
0: whatever.
1: Shredded chicken that no one ate.
0: I would be in charge of bringing ice. It's the only thing I could do.
1: I was a kid. I just remember playing in the creek and behind where it was. It was always at a park.
0: We always did a derby.
1: We did it at, we've done it at Homestead Park. We've done it in Black Lake before. We did it out on the west side too. Like there's so many. We never did derby. I don't know why. I don't know why we did.
0: We need to organize a Zuko and Kayla family reunion.
1: Oh, geez.
0: At a metro park, and it's just every, like a potluck. Everybody brings something. We'll build it on the air.
1: Okay.
0: And then we'll have a big potluck.
1: Fine with me.
0: Can we do it?
1: Yes, let's do it. We'll just do it at a park.
0: And then we'll find a country artist who wants to come in and just surprise everyone and play like an acoustic little show or something.
1: So if you know a park that will fit us, please let us know.
0: Yeah. And we might have like 5 people there, but it'll be fun. All right. What are you doing today, Kayla?
1: Today is just the catch-up day. Mondays, I feel like we just are playing catch-up on the week. And Gracie did ask for a family game night yesterday. She always has these ideas when we make her come home from her friend's house. Which I say friends, it's across the street. And we're doing that because she did lose playing with friends today after school.
0: Uh-oh.
1: Yeah, she did. She's a...
0: That's happening like once a week, it seems like.
1: I mean, it's like you got between the talk back or you ask her 5 times, you're like, right, if you're not going to listen, we're just going to take this away from you because that's all you care about. And I feel like I'm talking about a 15-year-old. No, she'll be 6 in 2 weeks. 6 in 2 weeks. So what are you doing today?
0: They say the tree doesn't fall far from the leaf.
1: I hope I don't know.
0: Leaf doesn't fall far from the tree.
1: And then her little 2.5-year-old sister, Mommy, don't talk to Gracie like that. And I got told I was mean because I yell at Gracie. Gracie, you're mean to my sister. You're mean to my sister.
0: They're sticking up for each other.
1: I'm going to be bombarded. Like, oh, Gracie, sneak out. No, Gracie
0: did
1: not
0: sneak
1: out.
0: They're going to be teaming
1: up on you. Gracie was in my room. She didn't go out the window. That's why Gracie's room is in a specific part of our house because I was like, if she's like her daughter or her mother, she'll find a way. But what are you doing today?
0: I'm going to try to get a workout in. That's what I want to do. No soccer today. They're taking a day off to recover.
1: Good. From all the injuries.
0: Yeah. I mean, we got hip injuries. Lathan hurt his foot. He hurt his back. Another kid had a concussion. I mean, we just got a whole slew of injuries on our team just from this weekend of war on the gridiron.
1: Yeah.
0: Or I should say war on the pitch.
1: Oh, my gosh. Is that what you said? Call it?
0: War on the... Well, it seems like it.
1: Okay.
0: It seems like it. Some of these kids, I'm like, geez, are you guys here for football or soccer? I was like, these kids... I was like, can we come up with a carbon fiber... like insert in the shoes so that these kids, when they get stepped on all the time on their feet, it doesn't kill them.
1: That's true.
0: Because Lathan got stepped on probably at least four or five times.
1: Does he get poked? Like, do you have marks?
0: Well, you know, well, it tore his sock.
1: Oh, through the shoe?
0: It tore through his shoe and a sock. His sock was torn like a big hole.
1: Oh, geez.
0: Big hole, so he had to change socks.
1: In the middle of the
0: all
1: game?
0: All from someone's cleat. Yeah, it was not fun.
1: It's the other kind of football.
0: The other kind of football, for sure. All right, Michael McCoy is coming up next. He's got another chance to win concerts and a cart in 1 hour. And don't forget, every hour on or about 45 past the hour, we'll give you a keyword. It's the $1,000 Great American Fill-Up, $1,000 in your pocket just by putting that keyword in on our website or through the iHeartRadio app. Happy, safe, and wonderful Monday, everyone. Just another
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0: It's the little things when we start off the week. Hi there, I'm Michael McCoy. Thank you for listening to 92.3 WCOL. Sally, what's got you happy this morning?
1: Oh, I just got back from the doctor with a clean bill of health.
0: Hey, congrats on that.

You ever open up your refrigerator and think, oh my gosh, what smells? And then you just start taking things out until you finally figure it out. Well, those days may be coming to an end. I'll explain in less than 10 minutes on 92.3 WCOL. Here's Luke Combs.

I drove in this morning with my sunroof open, and it was fantastic. Hope you're enjoying the day. 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
1: Hey, it's Zuko and Kayla. 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

0: You know, it's always good on a Monday when the engineers come into the studio while you're on the air.
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0: 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What is making you happy today?
1: My family has been, my husband and my son have been off camping for like 5 days now, and they're coming home tomorrow, and I decluttered the whole house, and today I go to the dump and throw everything out, and my house is spick and span clean and decluttered.

Well, today is National Get Out of the Doghouse Day, encouraging second chances. And speaking of second chances, well, Gen Z is at it again, this time with exercise. 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

No matter what you think of Taylor and Travis, I think they're getting this right. Taylor plans to live in Missouri while Travis gets ready for the next NFL season with the Chiefs. Not going to have a bi-coastal relationship. I think it bodes well for them in the future. Here's Luke Bryan, 92.3 WCO.

0: Hey, it's Zuko and Kayla. Tomorrow morning, it's a free ticket Tuesday. We got tickets to some of the shows coming to the Ohio State Fair.
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2: 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It's Ferran Torres.
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0: Hi there, I'm Michael McCoy, 92.3 WCOL. My wife picked up a cool chair on Facebook Marketplace over the weekend. Tom, what was the deal you got on Marketplace?
1: So it was a guitar. It was a Gibson guitar that I bought that everywhere else was like way more expensive, and someone was selling it, and I got there first.

Well, Spain beat Argentina to win the World Cup. Over 2 billion people watched worldwide. 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

0: Hey, it's Zuko and Kayla. Tomorrow morning, it's a free ticket Tuesday. 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
1: And then at 9-11, 1 and 3, it's concerts in a cart, win tickets to Route 4 Live, and a key that could start a brand new golf cart.
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0: 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What's a good deal that you found on Marketplace?
1: So I found this guy whose wife had passed away, and he had bought her all these furs. And the man just started telling me the stories about his wife, and I fell in love with her stories. And he gave me the coat for free, and it was a mink full-length coat.

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0: 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Hey, Bella, what's a good deal that you found on Facebook Marketplace?
1: Ooh, okay. I came across these four brand new unopened Nintendo Switches when I offered the seller $50 for all four. They accepted them, and I thought, okay, this has to be fake. But I got them, and yes, they're new and unopened. Take my

0: Columbus is number one for New Country 92.3 WCOL. You know what it's like to have to fight the bugs in your backyard. Well, forget about smelly sprays and citronella candles. There's a startup company that says it may have found another way to fight mosquitoes. They use an AI-powered tiny drone to track and destroy flying insects in midair, just like an F-16 in a dogfight, but miniaturized. The company recently released a video of what it calls its first successful aerial takedown. Okay, the company envisions swarms of these drones patrolling cities and eliminating mosquitoes without chemicals. Because nothing bad could come of that.
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The Ohio State Fair starts next week, middle of next week. 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George Burge and Luke Bryan now. I threw it.

0: Hey, it's Zuko and Kayla. Tomorrow morning, it's a free ticket Tuesday. 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

0: 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How about some more good news today? Erin, what do you got?
1: 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Why?

0: Hey, it's Zuko and Kayla. Tomorrow morning, it's a free ticket Tuesday. 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

0: 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It's National Get Out of the Doghouse Day. Basically encouraging second chances. Here's Luke Combs, 92.3 WCOL.
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92.3 WCOL, Columbus's number one for new country, and some great throwbacks, too. I'm Michael McCoy, done for the day. JT is up next, and the winning continues. Have a great day.

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0: 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Well, I guess Kojo was a big deal this weekend, according to this talk back we got.
1: 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Oh, my God.
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Did you see the video Luke Bryan posted on Instagram thanking everybody for the birthday wishes? You could tell he'd had a few drinks. He was having fun. 92.3 WCOL. I'm JT with Bailey Zimmerman. We

0: Columbus's number one for new country, 92.3 WCOL. 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I'm JT Boshy, and for Boxer with $1,000 Great American Fill-Up, Linda, you got $1,000.
1: I cannot believe it. 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

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Your lipstick stained every coffee cup that I got in this house. 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

Tyler Hubbard's going to be out with Dan and Shay this fall. They'll all be together at the Shot October 8th. 92.3 WCOL with Tyler's Park. I got a

0: Hey, it's Zuko and Kayla. Tomorrow morning, it's a free ticket Tuesday. 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

This is the year of Ella Langley. Well, that's what they're saying. 14 weeks at number one. She's out streaming everybody with this song, including Taylor Swift. We'll see her at the Shot September 25th. It's 92.3 WCOL. It's Choosing Texas.

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0: Dan and Shay are coming to the shop. Have you ever seen them live?
1: Yes, and it was amazing.
0: I'm right there with you. October 8th with Tyler Hubbard. Grab your tickets. Don't miss this one. Or say so on 92.3 WCO.

Are you beginning to think we're never going to see the photos from the Taylor Swift wedding? I just think they're keeping them private. Here's I Knew It, I Knew You on 92.3 WCOL.

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If you're driving on I-270, look out. The troopers are out in full force. And they've stepped up the enforcement to try and curb speeding along the outer belt now through Saturday. So if you get pulled over, don't say you weren't warned. Here's Chase and Aldean.

0: Hey, it's Zuko and Kayla. Tomorrow morning, it's a free ticket Tuesday. 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

Columbus is number one for new country, 92.3 WCOL. Our On the Verge artist, Stella Lefty. This song she wrote for her boyfriend, Vincent Mason, who's also an amazing country artist. If you've ever seen him, you know. Here's Boston.

George Burns with New Country featuring Luke Bryan. Luke's going to be here for the farm tour September 18th. Here's Ride, Ride, Ride, 92.3 WCOL. I threw it.

0: Hey, it's Zuko and Kayla. Tomorrow morning, it's a free ticket Tuesday. We got tickets to some of the shows coming to the Ohio State Fair.
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1: 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Yeah.

0: Hey, it's Zuko and Kayla. Tomorrow morning, it's a free ticket Tuesday. 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

0: 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Chris Young and Chase Rice are coming. Are you ready for this? It's Concert for a Cause. I can't wait.
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2: Hey, welcome to the show. Coming up, I'll talk to John Stamos, who played Uncle Jesse on Full House. We'll talk about why Full House never got a proper finale. Also, working with the Olsen twins. Also, the fame he got from that show. John Stamos coming up. And we'll do our segment called Tell Me Something Good. Glad you're here. Let's go.
3: Yeah.

0: did they tell you that Full House was coming to an end?
1: We didn't know. It shouldn't have come to an end because it was in the top 15 or 20 when there were still millions of people watching it. They were kind of like, we think it's going to be canceled. They wanted to go to the WB. The WB was a new thing. So maybe we'll do it on the WB. And I'm like, maybe we won't. I was sort of ready to go, and I think the Twins were ready to move on too. So they said that we asked for too much money. That wasn't it. They wanted to go to the WB, and WB was like, or the CW, one of those. I think it was maybe the WB, and do it for cheaper or whatever. And so we didn't really know it was ending. That's why it wasn't like a great last ending show. It was just kind of like, I think Michelle fell off a horse or something. And, you know, it wasn't like we geared up, you know, for the final, like some of the great last episodes of television, you know. We just kind of threw it together, and it was what it was.
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0: Hey, it's Zuko and Kayla. Tomorrow morning, it's a free ticket Tuesday. 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

Hey, it's Bobby Bones. More with John Stamos on the way. What was it like working with the Olsen twins when they were babies on Full House? John Stamos, Uncle Jesse, next here on the Bobby Bones Show.

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1: When you're working with twins, but they're playing the same person, but they're also babies, did they have different personalities and you had to work with them differently?
2: Yeah, I think one of the girls was better for like sort of the emotional scenes, you know, and the when the sappy music started playing and Uncle Ted, you know, and the other one was kind of funnier. So it kind of broke. I can't remember which was which, but it's taken me so many years to really go like, oh, I get it. Like my son started watching. Mostly he watches it to mock me. Like I'll say, you know, Billy, put away your Legos. He's like, you got it, dude. You know, but for the most part, there was no central character on the show. The central character was love. And like being a family guy now, you'll see, it just was like a really great show for, you know, for someone like my son. He's 8 now and he's been watching it for a few years. And, you know, I get it. It's taken me a long time. I didn't get it for the longest time. I was like, why are people still watching this in syndication? Or what was it that really touched them? You know, but I'm starting to understand it now. I just can't believe that I'm still around and still getting jobs. And I get to meet people like you who say like, oh, I like Full House, or I like that show, or I went to Japan to find Jesse the Rippers. You know, I just am just full of gratitude. And you know, that show is part of it.
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